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1: You used to call me on my. 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

1993, I was 3 years old, and it always just takes me back to being a toddler, just absolutely rocking my socks off. 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

0: Nation. 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
0: Wherever life takes you next together. From this autumn,

it all begin. BTS, Swim. For that, Lady Gaga, Born This Way. Part two of today's edition of The Arts Breakfast. Coming up then, talking about this crazy weather we've all been enjoying. I said enjoying.

Jason Mraz, I'm yours on BFBS, the Forces Station. Tion Wayne's latest on the way. Got Calvin Harris and Jazzy next with Satisfy. Good morning, Alan. He says, morning, George. I hope you're well. I'm out all day today shopping. Christmas presents to buy. You shush, Alan, you shush. Fixmas has been, Christmas is too far. I bet you are in the gym. Tell me the truth, Al. Tell me the truth.

0: Satisfy from Calvin Harris and Jazzy on BFBS, the Forces Station. Sheryl Crow on the way up to Tion Wayne with Old Dilemma.
1: Yeah, it's like we break up, then make up, then break up. Car got rich now, saying that I

call you ride, man, I'm displeased. Bye, you can click, click. Mine from the get-go, I ain't got impressed. All my brothers always living life, we don't miss ends. But they know it only be the wife when I'm distressed. Cause that's my princess, 100 racks on my babes, I'ma invest. Man, that's an investment. Car face is a 10 and she interesting. But I fight with her, it's an explosion. I

glorious hair, didn't they? Charles and Eddie, Would I Lie to You on BFBS, the Forces Station. George Ezra on the way. Also got a classic from Skunk Anansie and Benson Boone. And this is Boston from Stella Lefty. On a

Raven Lynae and Love Me Not, Sophie Ellis Bexter, Murder on the Dance Floor before that. And welcome back. It's Rachel Price with you on BFBS, the Forces Station. Wherever you are listening from, tuning in from today, good morning, good afternoon, good evening. We are right across the Forces world and you are very welcome. It is a really nice kind of chilled but also upbeat with high vibes kind of show today. I don't know how we're doing it, but we are. There is zero pressure. There is kind of zero responsibility to be anywhere or do anything. Even if it's only 5 minutes in your day where the only responsibility you have is making a decent cup of tea, that's absolutely okay. All right, we'll savor that moment for the rest of the day. But we do have some really beautiful music on the way. Role Model in there, brand new song from Bella Kay as well. But this one, it's just one of those ones you have to sit down with a cup of tea. The Beautiful South and Don't Marry Her.

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0: American authors staying optimistic at the best day of my life. Saturday Sport with Mark McKenzie on BFES, the 4C station, from our studios in Dreghorn Barracks in Edinburgh and Scotland. At the moment, the centre of the sporting universe, it would appear. The Commonwealth Games, penultimate day, it's Super Saturday. 44 gold medals up for grabs today. Bowls, netball, cycling, athletics, judo and boxing. We'll head to Glasgow in right about an hour from now. Get an update from Kat Swabby, our reporter there. Last night saw the start of the new domestic football season in Scotland. Dundee United and Rangers drawing 1-1. A couple of matches in the Premiership today. Keep an eye on that. And also the Scottish Championship gets underway. There's that League Cup football in England. There's a few friendlies as well. By the way, if your team's playing today in a friendly or indeed in a competitive match and we're not talking about them, give me a kick. I mean, I've not got shin pads on, so just a gentle kick, please. Or better still, an email. 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Tell me your team, we'll make sure we give them a mention. Can't promise it'll be a positive and can't promise they'll win, but we'll give them a mention. By way of cricket today, it's the 100th. Birmingham, Welsh Fire, London Spirit, Southern Brave, all in action. There's also Super League. All of that, plus music.
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Can you put it into Google Maps, please, and see if there is actually a place called Love? Just, you know, save me wandering the streets aimlessly. Meet me in Love. It's Blossoms on BFBS, the 4C station. I mentioned good to be with you wherever you are around the 4C's world. Hi to Jill and Kev, listening to us in Cyprus at the moment. Kev, busy painting outside. Now, I don't know if it's a fence, a shed, perhaps, or something much more artistic you're painting, Kev, but good to hear from you. Jill also says that QPR beat Bromley last night 7-0. Wonder if they'll do the same against Wimbledon later today. Jill, I think I can probably answer that. No. But we'll see. Sport, anything's possible. Australia through to the final of the netball in the Commonwealth Games.

0: Manic Street Preachers, if you tolerate this, then your children will be next, will be next, will be next. So Mirren 1-0 up against Falkirk, Scottish Premiership, 21 minutes played in that match. BFPS.
1: 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Your service may end, but your purpose doesn't. The skills you've built, the experience you've gained, and the values you've lived by still have a place. Inspire Futures helps veterans, service leavers, military spouses and their families take the

0: A former British Army soldier has been found dead after an avalanche in Pakistan. The Nepalese mountaineer Nirmal Purja was leading an expedition of 10 climbers on Broad Peak. Verity Gear has more.
1: 43-year-old Nirmal Purja, known as Nim, served in the British military for 16 years, 10 of which were spent in the Special Forces, and he was awarded an MBE by the late Queen in 2018 for his achievement in extreme high-altitude mountaineering. Sharing the news on social media, his company Elite Expeditions said it confirmed with profound sadness and immense heartbreak that Purja had died in Thursday's avalanche. It also said that none of the other nine members of the expedition had survived. Nims became widely known following a Netflix documentary chronicling his journey, 14 Peaks, Nothing is Impossible.
0: At least nine people have been killed in an overnight Russian missile and drone attack on the Ukrainian capital, Kyiv. The city's mayor claims 28 others were hurt, including four children, as strikes damaged homes and sparked fires. President Zelensky's repeating his call for more US air defence systems. He says attacks that used to come weekly now happen almost every day. European football's governing body, UEFA, says it's lost confidence in the president of FIFA over a plan to sell stakes in competitions like the World Cup to private investors. Gianni Infantino said last night it was clear the project had created divisions and would not now go ahead. BBC Sports' Mike Bushell says Mr. Infantino is becoming increasingly isolated.
2: It's a really strong statement of intent, really, from UEFA. It accuses Infantino of failing to deliver on promises, actually going back to when he was elected in 2016 and quoting a bit from a speech he gave when campaigning to become the FIFA president back in 2016. And UEFA say the current FIFA leadership has not only lost UEFA's confidence, but also that of many other members of the football family.
0: Authorities in Ceuta say 86 people have now died following an influx of Moroccan migrants into the Spanish enclave. According to the Spanish government, 60,000 people have now been returned and the situation is reportedly returning to normal. Juan Fernando López Aguirre is an MP of the ruling Socialist Workers' Party.
3: The Spanish government has mobilised army, and army is there in order to reinforce the capacity to respond, of course paying respect to human rights, but still, of course, security forces is essential in order to get the situation on hold. And that is the result, because I said just in 24 hours time the situation has changed dramatically.
0: The Prime Minister says he couldn't be happier to see Bev Craig elected as the new mayor of Greater Manchester. Andy Burnham was in the role himself before becoming Prime Minister. That's the latest. I'm Susan Bookbinder.

0: 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A win for Warrington in the Super League against Castleford. 48 points to 18 today.
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0: Galcare's High Flying Birds on BFBS, the 4C station. Just about to get underway at Pittodrie. Aberdeen versus Hearts kicks off in the next couple of minutes. That match available on your BFBS box, on the Sky channel, Sky Sports. Now, inter-service tennis, we're hearing from Richard Wyeth. He was at Wimbledon earlier on this week, Tuesday, speaking to some of those that were involved, soaking up the atmosphere at Wimbledon as well there out on the outer courts. And he spoke to the Royal Navy tennis player, Lieutenant Henry Wardner, to get his thoughts on the day and how it's been for Navy tennis heading up to the championship.
1: Yeah, we've had a really good season so far. We've been trying to increase the amount of fixtures that we've been gathering. So we've been playing local universities and tennis clubs, which has been really good for the team of all levels, not just at the inter-services A's level, but B's and further on, to get involved in the sport and also at the grassroots level.
2: And for yourself personally, how's your tennis been?
1: Yeah, my tennis has been good. I've been able to get on the court a lot more, which has been a really sort of productive and rewarding for me. The team also have, so we've been able to play, as I say, more fixtures, and that's allowed us to get more match time, which really prepares us well for inter-services A's here at Wimbledon.
2: Yeah, absolutely. We're here at Wimbledon now for inter-services two-day event. This is your third time.

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Let's get into your first bit of mix action for this weekend. It's your house session on the way. Aidan Hammond, Neil Willis, Who, Shaney, Ben Banjo Field, and Paul Lyons. But this is

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Or maybe you are checking us out at bfbs.com/catch-up. You can do that, you know, over and over again for the 7 days after we've wrapped proceedings up for this Saturday evening. So if you did like some bits in particular and want to check them out again, bfbs.com/catch-up. Some breaks action to get things underway in this hour. Tribal Saints, Perfect Love, Framework Full On Vocal Mix on Phono Sounds UK. And JD returns. Yes, the JD of Plastic Dreams. Brand new track from JD, and that track's called Voices on the Monkey League label. Good to have JD back. Do love the new sound as well. Saturday night session on the way. This is Danny Howes and Endless Dust as he returns to the Global Underground label.

a global megastar. And one of the biggest stars to come out of Africa as well. He's such a talent. More stuff from Burna Boy for years, I reckon, still to come. I've got Oliver Tree and Robin Schulz and Miss You. I've got a song which you might not think would work. It's Majestic. He's done another 80s remix, right? It's featuring Spandau Ballet. It's a remix of Gold. But my goodness, it's so good. He's done it again. And this one was a UK top 10 first solo single from Nicki Minaj to do that. This is Super Bass on BFBS.